0: successi del passato diventano novità di oggi. Radio Skylab.
1: You're having a good time. Is there any ladies out there that would like to take my heart this evening? This one here? This is the one.

0: I grandi successi di ieri diventano novità di oggi. Eccone uno.
1: I've heard people say that too much of anything is not good for you, baby. But I don't know about that. There's many times that we've loved and we've shared love and made love. It doesn't seem to me like it's enough.